At the end of making three records, we put out a live record which just finished it all, and now we're back again and we've made another record. We're trying to find our way a little bit. For us, it feels like a sort of homecoming.

0: Good night.
1: God bless you. One more song.

just want to thank you for coming to see us play over the last 2 weeks. I want to thank all the people who looked after us, and some of the people on the crew who we won't see for a while. Thank you very much. I don't know what rock and roll means, but if it means anything, it's something.

You're incredible people. Let's dedicate this next song to the Capital Gazette and all the writers who risked their lives. Reporters, novelists. I want to dedicate this to our dear friend Salman Rushdie. This is a promise.

0: just to say, there's somebody very special here tonight who would like to dedicate the whole show here, our last night at the Garden, and would like to dedicate to the man who not only designed every U2 album cover, but the man who gave us our name, U2, the man who gave us our name. We did turn down the Flying Tigers, I just want to say. The hype was my idea. Somebody had used that. But Steve Avril is, I don't know, where is he? Steve Avril is here. There he is, right there. Thank you, sir. Thank you. Steve Avril. Thank you. Anyway, we're going to play this. This one's for Steve. And
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0: All right, this is, I think this is an American invention. Okay, I'm not sure of that. Hey, invented in America and buried by an Irishman.

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2: and rock and roll
1: and lots of other things. We hope God will bless them too.
2: God has definitely blessed us to be here today in Dublin, gentlemen, and I really want to say thank you so much on behalf of not just the people here at Radio 1, but everyone listening all over the world for inviting us to your city, into your home, into your studio, and for being so hospitable, and we really do appreciate it, and so thank you very, very much. We've had a great day so far.
1: Yeah, 700 years of oppression, you can stop now.
2: You know what, I had a great look at Dublin today, man. I made sure I looked at it with my blinkers off, you know what I mean? And I really loved the space, and I loved the Christmas of the year, and I loved, you know, the clean air and the fact that it just feels very alive here. You know, you've set up Cammy. This is your home. You know, I'm sure you've got bases around the world, but this is where your studio is, this is where your home. Dublin, to you still, means what?
1: Bubble in Dublin. That's what Lee Scratch Perry calls it. Bubble in Dublin, man. It's an interesting place. It's like it's in code, really. It's not like beauty of Dublin's not in the facades necessarily, though there's some beautiful corners of the city, but it's in, you know, back streets and places you can go and people you might meet and lock-ins and lock-outs and...
2: Which normally follows the lock-in.
1: Lookout and... Yeah. That's just people here. Living in Dublin is like being in a band. It is one long argument. You know, you walk across the street, somebody tells you to, you know. I've cut myself.
2: Thank you so much. I didn't want to have to make an apology.
1: Those days are over. I swear.
2: Good work. This is such and obviously this is your studio, but as far as the people downstairs are concerned, the competition winners, this is going to be the greatest night of their lives. I mean, I think we asked, is this the smallest gig you've ever done? And Adam, you said probably since the Bull and Gate?
3: Actually, since the Hope and Anchor.
2: Hope and Anchor, right.
3: Which was definitely the smallest gig and the least well attended at that.
2: Right. I think we've got like a capacity of about 20 people here tonight.
1: Well, we played to 11 in Bristol.
2: About 2 years ago, right?
1: The 2 years ago we had a similar event happen. I won't get into it now. Yeah.
2: Do you get sort of, I mean, we talked a little bit about the stage as well. You were saying, you know, you need to feel some nerves in order to still feel alive in a band. But today, I mean, you're about to play these songs for the first time live on the radio ever in the world, you know, to millions of people. No pressure, but, you know.
4: Certainly no pressure. Well, obviously you're going to feel a few nerves because... You're taking them out in a test drive. You don't know quite how they're going to operate, but based on how it's been going the last few days, I'm pretty happy with how the songs are sounding. So
2: you're fairly confident.
1: I'm just, you know, I don't like the studio. This is a place we work here, but I don't like to be in the studio. I like to play the songs live. That's where you found that, you know, find out if they're any good. You got to step inside them, and so for me as a performer, this is the moment I find out. And, you know, it's funny, it just takes four or five people and you've got a crowd. And the last time we tested out the songs, we brought in an orchestra. There was 40 of them halfway through this album. And it was during singing it with the orchestra we realized the songs were shit. Honestly, just they, because I could tell. You hear it. You can hear it through the ears of the people you listen with. And so this is a big night. This is the first time we played these songs live.
2: It's certainly not shit. The album's amazing. I've had the pleasure of hearing it already. People on Monday are going to be so excited. You talked about the excitement of playing live, and I was lucky enough to see this band live before their lead singer sadly took his own life. Nirvana have just released a box set. It's an amazing piece of work. All the rarities and outtakes. Were you a Nirvana fan, Larry?
4: Yeah, they had a really big impact. I mean, it's kind of... It's one of those bands that will go down in history. It's just such a shame that we won't get to hang out with them, you know, and actually go head to head in a competition, because that would have been good. We need competition. You need people out there who are gonna, you know, whip your ass. Okay.
2: Oh, it's coming. Don't worry. The last 12 months, man, you've got competition. I tell you, for 2 or 3 years.

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Yo. 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
1: U2, Zoo Station Radio.

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0: All right, we should do an actual encore, shouldn't we?
1: Yeah.

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Thank you very much. Thank you. Good night from Edge, Adam Clayton, Larry Mullen Jr., myself, Bono. Thank you. Thanks for tuning in. Thank you to the BBC. Thank you to all you here.

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Still hard to impress. And

0: Look versus love. 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
1: Thank you, thank you. Like landing a 747 onto your front lawn.
2: Easy.
1: It's like, feels like starting again. That's a nice feeling. Very nice feeling. In New York City, so we got started on New York City, on the poetry and the punk rock of New York City all those years ago. Music that was coming out of a club just around the corner here, around a few corners. CBGB's, music of Patti Smith and television. But more than anybody, the band that got us started when we were 15 and 16. Larry was 14. Still is. Was the music of the Ramones. So I want to sing this for Joey Ramone.

Thank you to Bruce Springsteen. When I say that, you know, America is not just a country, but an idea, I'm thinking about people like Bruce Springsteen.

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This is a moment. These songs you're about to hear are very personal. They're sort of letters, a lot of them, to family, to friends, to places, and to our audience, you know, to you. This is Lights of Home.

0: Tom?
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0: I am the only one. 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I can build a wall around your home that nothing will finish.
2: What do we do? 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
0: You ask, how do you build that wall? You ask, and I'm here to tell you.
2: You're a liar, Tom.
0: Why don't you keep your mouth shut?

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And cars and trains and cities all over. It's quite a thrill, and thank you for tuning in. We went to school in a place just across the town here called Mount Temple. Four of us met in a school. When we were leaving, this character arrived called Christopher Nolan, and he couldn't move a muscle. Only his eyes were just so sharp and so awake. Turns out he's born without any oxygen for 2 hours, I think it was. But his mother so believed in him, that look in his eyes, she used to read to him, she taught him. And then they found this little pill that allowed him to move his neck by about an inch. And then they put this thing to his head like a little unicorn, and they taught him how to type. Turns out he had all these poems in his head. His first poem was called I Learned to Bow. Then he put a book out called Damn Burst of Dreams, and won all kinds of things, literary awards, and I guess he's a sort of a genius. But I just think about the look in his eyes and the faith that someone had in him, that he was awake, that he was conscious. This is called a miracle drug.

you very much. Right, what's next? There's a tune. My old man, Bob, was a tenor, and he loved to sing in the opera, and just came from a regular little area in Dublin, but lots of people love opera here, it turns out, and some people live a little bit of opera here, it turns out. Anyway, this is for him, and the song kind of switches around in the middle, sort of turns on itself, and the chorus isn't what it starts out. It's called

like this is our first time on a boat, yeah. It's a long way to walk, okay? Uncut, though, the black cat.

Just want you to know that someone very special in our life is here tonight. We've worked with him since we were 18, 19 years old. He's been a part of U2's music life, and he produced many great songs for us and made them great. His name is Steve Lillywhite, and he's here in Sao Paulo. Give it up for Steve Lillywhite. Now, we'd like to thank everyone in the red zones for paying for AIDS drugs for people who can't afford them. We love that. We want to thank everybody who signed up for the One campaign tonight. The measure of any great nation, any great society, is how it treats the poorest and the most vulnerable. And we look to you, Brazil. It's lots of lessons for the world to learn from you. You're not perfect, we know that. But we look to Brazil. Now, I would ask you to take out your phones. We want to turn off all the lights. Again, we remember those ones that we've lost. Your family. Sisters, brothers, fathers, grandfathers. And especially the mothers and fathers who lost their children last week in Rio.

0: has the right to life, liberty, and security of person. 4. No one shall be held in slavery or servitude. Slavery and the slave trade shall be prohibited in all their forms. 5. No one shall be subjected to torture or to cruel, inhuman or degrading treatment or punishment. 6. Everyone has the right to recognition everywhere as a person before the law.
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Thanks for paying your, you know, hard-earned out on a rock show. Thanks a lot. 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

0: out on stage, so I think we're just about ready.
1: Stage London. Here are a band from the Republic of Ireland with international respect and appeal. Ladies and gentlemen, U2!

Turkey across the Bosphorus Bridge into Asia, up to a country called Burma, where this extraordinary spirit, this extraordinary woman, has spent most of the last 25 years under arrest. Her name is Aung San Suu Kyi, and we send her a message of love from San Sebastian all the way to the country of Burma, and a prayer for her safety.

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Thank you so much. Thank you. Thank you, Live Nation, Universal, Principal, all of the crew on the 360 tour who've been away from their friends and family for, well, a long time. And 110 shows before this closes, and that's, and these are the best shows of the lot, so. Takes us a while to warm up. Anyway, thank you to everyone signing up for the One campaign tonight. Our partners are here at the Gates Foundation, and Bill and Melinda are a couple who've changed the world and they've changed my life, and I just want to give it up to them. The Gates Foundation and Bill and Melinda, not just saving lives, but transforming lives right across the developing world. And thanks for your passion, your brain power, and your cash, actually. Thank you. Thanks, Jeff Weeks. All the people in the red zones, paying for AIDS drugs for people who can't afford them. You two audience makes us so very proud. You're so busy. And so we do this little magic trick where maybe if you take out your phones, turn off these lights. Alexander, again, love to your mum. Back to Aung San Suu Kyi. But tonight we're going to think of the Milky Way.

you so much. So there's nowhere else, really, nowhere else we'd rather be than here in London in August on this Saturday night. City of 100 villages, city of 1,000 countries, probably, native tongues. Thank you for...

0: Toronto. I'm waiting to get Edge to sing a song tonight. 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

0: how are we going?
1: Edge, 2, 1, 2, 3, 4.
0: Milano! 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

We've even got a few guys fighting in the front row to make us feel at home. This was on the radio back home. This is called David Atlee.

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0: 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It's not an Elvis chapel. It's an Elvis cathedral. And it's not Elvis. It's Elvis's king who we come to serve. That's right. In our own muddy way. That's why we're here. Scrawled on a back of a bathroom door in Dublin, piece of graffiti says, Elvis is alive, we're dead. Now, Edge, we hope this evening to disprove at least half of that calculus, because we are very much alive, we're very grateful to be here in this fight between love and luck. We are feeling quite...
1: Ladies and gentlemen, you too!

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0: U2 from our session tonight. That means there'll be more from the band later.
1: American invention. Hey, I'm not sure of that. Hey, invented in America and buried by an Irishman.

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I was just seeing what it's like watching him play his guitar sitting down like what you were. And it's quite strange. And I also suppose it's an opera house. I'm sure you feel pretty strange. Is this the first time you've been in this opera house? What about your culture? What about Cornish culture? What's this? An urban bliss. Cork has had its urban bliss. Well, this one's for boys and girls and all their sweethearts. Who here's got a sweetheart? You got a sweetheart? Do you love her? Do you love her? 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

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The last time we played in the theatre this small for real, like, we were probably promoting that album, that single. 11 o'clock TikTok, is that right? U23. Is it an original copy, my friend? Then the drinks are on you. All right. 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

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He says, "I've way more than I need, way more."

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N-n-n-n-n-n-19. 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

0: Who is the biggest ego of them all? Lamb? Adam? 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
2: Americans. Yep. Got a man on the move.

0: keep on changing the sound. It's a bit like Adam's hair. You know, he keeps on changing his haircut, so you really don't know where he's at. We make, you know, our records are a bit like that. They keep on changing and moving on, I hope.
1: You know, sampling is very much accepted. Playing with sequences and computer music is very much accepted. So it's a much, much smaller step to add dance to that than it was to add that to what U2 was doing 5 years ago.
2: Mofo. I mean, for me, that's a reason to go out and play live, that song. It's an animal.
3: And Mofo is just so full on.
2: I feel that that song, in a way, it is my whole life in it, you know, that it almost sums me up as a songwriter and the reason why I'm in a band. And I guess that's pretty sad if a song can sum you up.
4: It's got everything that U2's always done, but it's got more, it's got kind of some fun, some throwaway stuff. And it's got a vitality that we always are attracted to.

0: That's fantastic.
1: I didn't hear it.
0: Oh, look. Ed, he's got one up on you. Olga's got the best answer. This is the best answer. You can just change it around.
2: Touring is about momentum. It's about moving on and seeing new places. So this is the best of both worlds.

0: Welcome to Zoo TV. Where do I start?
1: You know, we've stopped trying to explain ourselves to the sort of the great outdoors. I think we've got a relationship with our audience, our own audience, the U2 audience, that's quite elastic. And I think they expect us to mess with them and their perception of the group. And that's what they want. They don't want to come and see just any old U2 show. It's got to be a trip. It's got to be some kind of roller coaster ride.
0: You know, there's been times where I've actually taken a step back and looked at the stage and the screens and just asked myself, what are we doing? This is completely mad.
2: I mean, I don't want to predict the future, but I don't think it can get any bigger than this. It's far too expensive. I don't think it can get any bigger than this. I think, if anything, we'll scale down.
0: It's amazing. I mean, you're like surfing, you know, that's what it's like. You're on this wave of just energy from the audience. And the adrenaline from that kind of reaction. It's the hard thing is to control the adrenaline, to stop yourself going completely nuts. So you have to hold back, you know, and almost try and relax.
1: By the time we get home, it's going to be rocking.

0: we need, you know, good reasons to leave home, to leave our mates, to leave our family. Mm-hmm. I think on this album I've got 11 good reasons to leave home.
1: It's not like we're going to be taking these songs out on the road. I think these songs are going to be taking us out.
2: I mean, that's what it's about, really, you know. Getting the songs in front of an audience, letting them tell you what's wrong with them.
0: That's where we discovered who we were as a band. It wasn't in the studio, it was live.
1: And we spent days playing songs as a band over and over again. And that was an incredible buzz.

0: this point, we're trying to get everything together. It's very useful to have opinions that you trust in the room, because we can only be in one place at one time. And when we're on stage performing, we can't be out here looking at what's going on or listening to what's going on. So,
1: from a design point of view, it's creating a kind of tension by putting next to each other the most absurdly high-tech inventions that have ever been seen on a rock stage. You two audiences, they love all this stuff. They want to be thrilled, they want to see what we've invented. But actually, really what they want to see is the band playing the songs.
0: You're working on it and you think to yourself, well, okay, if you think this is up to the standard it needs to be, how are you going to play it live? And when you put yourself in that situation, it tells you a lot about a piece of music. And I would have to say all great songs are great live songs.
2: I think the production is an enhancer.

Thank you for letting us in. Get out of your way. The country that gave us life, liberty, the pursuit of happiness. The country that gave us Bruce Springsteen, Patti Smith, the war on drugs, here tonight. The country that gave us Miles Davis, Aretha Franklin, Kendrick Lamar.

0: are the superstars. For the magnificence in their light, we understand better our own insignificance. Blessed are the filthy rich, for you can only truly own what you give away. Like your pain.
1: You have crossed such distances since such support to Burma. We thank you. Your students, teachers, workers, mothers, fathers, sisters, brothers. You are music fans, YouTube fans like me. When you raise your voices, we hear them in our country and around the world. They are louder than any rock band, than any army, than any rocket fire or fighter jet. Your voices are the future, the voices of reason, equality, and justice. We are not bystanders in our own history. Every one of us writes a story that is told. I see it through your support for Burma, for Amnesty International, Greenpeace, for the One Campaign. Where basic human rights are denied or basic human needs are not met, the struggle may be hard. It may take time, but if we demand it, change will come. This year, the planet will host 7 billion people. But to bring about change, it's

be hard to come down. Thank you for coming out once again. Perth, thank you for your patience. The only thing we can do to make up for the last 10 years is make sure tonight is the best show we have ever played in this city of yours, in this state of yours. That's a promise. But you're part of that promise. So what's going on inside you and makes a great show? What you want to let go of? What you want to hold on a little tighter to? Country you live in, you were just reminded.

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Be careful. Six groups headlines here today. Six or seven, I can't remember. Could I just say that, like, there's nothing I really can say. Just a thank you and every band that played here today. Thank you.

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0: I'd like to try a song that I think we've only played once before, so. This is a city that a lot of Irish people came to this city, right? So this time, these Irish people came as a rock and roll band, okay? So, but this is a folk song. It's like the Irish and a kind of whole America in a very special place, because for over 100 years and more, Irish have come over here to find work and find a future. And they brought with them songs, old Irish folk songs that became old American folk songs. And I hope maybe we'd leave behind some songs one day. And, this is a song written by Peggy Seeger. It's a song I wished I heard sung on the radio during the landscape.
1: We're an Irish band. We come from Dublin City, Ireland. Like all cities, it has its good, it has its bad. This is a song called Bad.

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And this one was called Sinatra originally for reasons we don't quite understand, but it's now called Stay Far Away So Close. It's a folk festival now.

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And this man in the shanty town outside of Johannesburg has had enough of looking down the gun barrel of white South Africa. He's ready, but he still waits. He waits for the West, the supposed peacemakers, while they argue about sanctions, while they fail to support a man like Bishop Tutu and his call for common sense. Because this is all to do with silver and gold. That's what brought the white South African man there in the first place, as he dug the diamonds in the earth, the rich mineral deposits of South Africa. He was there for the silver and gold, and that's what would get him out of there. Had enough? I do go on a bit. 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

0: That is the truth. So it's 20 odd years since we went to Berlin to Hansa Studios and started recording songs that would make up Acton Baby and Zooropa. It wasn't a fun time, but it was a great time. Isn't that right, The Edge? They were tearing down the Berlin Wall, and we were putting another one up in our studio. But some great tunes came out of it.
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0: Thanks for coming. 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

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I need you. And I need Adam Clayton. And I need Larry Mullen. And I need the edge for the courage to go on.

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Rock and roll. Show.

Well, here's my credo, is there are no good guys, there are no bad guys. 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

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Slapping them right down. 100!

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Bigger than Jesus on a bumper sticker. 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My pulse is racing, my eyes are chasing for an autograph. I've been waiting, people are fading. There's no escaping, history's taken. Hey John, war is over, we don't need your help. America's making war on itself. War is over, we don't need your help. America's making war on itself. 676,000 will go down in the streets of America.

just want you to know that all around the world there's people like The Edge, Adam, Larry, me, who believe in this great country of America. Not just a country, but an idea. The best idea the world has ever had. America. So if you can't, by conscience, vote for Donald Trump, and you're a Republican, well, vote in your local elections. But vote for someone that holds sacred the idea that a man or woman is not defined by his or her ethnicity or religion. Thank you for listening to some Irish guys who may be stretching your tolerance of freedom of speech.

All right, this one is for lovers everywhere. This is also for the iHeart DJs who played this song, even though it was probably the wrong tempo or the wrong demographic. We really thank you for courageous DJs and courageous stations, and that's largely why we're here with you tonight, to say thank you to iHeart. Thank you. This is the late night version.

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1: This next song is for Victor Jara, for those who fought against injustice and who paid the highest price, even in this building, even in this building.

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2: Get more guitar there, Richie.
0: That was for you, Brian, Mr. BB. Great bass part. Great bass part. 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But there were some people outside we met earlier, and they said they'd been to every show, and that we had to play one new song. So that was for you. Los Angeles gets a first.

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Why don't we, you know, not do the thing where you leave the stage and then you shout for more and then we come back on. Why don't we just stay on the stage and finish the show?

So I want to thank Henry for the loan of his castle. It's a great, great venue. It shouldn't just be one, two concerts a year. There should be concerts all year here. This is a jewel in the crown. So we're taking it. I want to thank Paul McGuinness, our manager. I want to thank Principal Management, all the women and men, mostly women, who run the show for us, and the people who have been on the road with for the last 5 months, and we've had an amazing year, one of those years that you just kind of, you know, you don't deserve. No one

you to Noel Gallagher and his High Flying Birds. It's good to be around Crete. Thank you, Melbourne. Thank you, Australia, for letting us back in your lives. Just that you exist at all is a constant wonder to the rest of the world. We love you, Australia. Now, our prayer for this evening is for an epic night of rock and roll. One that none of us forgets. Well, we let go of some things and hold on tight to others. Let me tell you why I'm here tonight. I am here to surrender to you, to music, to love, to my bandmates. Here for surrender. Anything could happen.

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Let's see Marvel Stadium. 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
2: Everything.
3: I was sitting in a coffee bar with a singer-songwriter that I've got to know. And I was talking to him about a song of his that he'd written. A song I said that when we played Dublin, I would like to play it for the people of Dublin. He said he would be both proud and pleased that we should do this. His name was Bruce Springsteen. 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
1: Some fires you can't put out. This is the unforgettable fire.

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You say you want diamond.

Thank you. For listening to our Joshua Triana. 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

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Watch out, Joe. 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Do a Bono. No, don't do that either. All right.

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And this man in a shanty town outside of Johannesburg has had enough of looking down the gun barrel of white South Africa. He's ready, but he still waits. He waits for the West, the supposed peacemakers, while they argue about sanctions, while they fail to support a man like Bishop Tutu and his call for common sense. Because this is all to do with silver and gold. That's what brought the white South African man there in the first place, as he dug the diamonds in the earth, a rich mineral deposits of South Africa. He was there for the silver and gold, and that's what will get him out of there. Had enough? I do go on a bit. But however, always got a man beside me.

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Thank you.

gracias. Thank you for listening to the Joshua Tree. 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

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Some of you were 2 years younger when you decided to come here. And thank you to the great Lenny Kravitz for giving us lift off. What an honor, what a privilege to have him grace the 360 stage of his incredible band. So June 4th is a day we're going to remember, a date we're going to remember, and a day you couldn't really forget. I mean, just the most beautiful day. And the whole city looked like it had come out of a washing machine and somebody had hung it up on a clothesline in the sun. Just looked beautiful. Brand spanking new Seattle, shining in the sun. Newness. Earlier, met this beautiful girl called Sophia, and she was playing guitar, age 2, and watched her playing, and I just know for a fact that I can behave and feel like that. I know for a fact. And if there's any one idea that underpins our band, it's the idea that you can start again. And we've been on the road for a while, but tonight we decided to start again. So

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And a song about a drug called heroin that's tearing our city in two. 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Rich people stuff dollars in the back of their pocket while poor men lie in gutters with needles stuck in their arms. 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

0: you two from our session tonight. 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
1: sitting in a coffee bar with a singer-songwriter that I've got to know. And I was talking to him about a song of his that he'd written. A song I said that when we played Dublin, I would like to play it for the people of Dublin. He said he would be both proud and pleased that we should do this. His name was Bruce Springsteen. 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

0: 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Just you and me and 1,000 of our closest friends.
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2: Is that intense enough for you?

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So

Turkey across the Bosphorus Bridge into Asia, up to a country called Burma, where this extraordinary spirit, this extraordinary woman, has spent most of the last 25 years under arrest. Her name is Aung San Suu Kyi, and we send her a message of love from San Sebastian all the way to the country of Burma, and a prayer for her safety.

0: What are you thinking about?
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2: Sobre o que você está pensando?
3: What sort of democracy for what sort of world?
2: Que diferença isso faz?
4: How can I have been so stupid?
5: Why does it always take so long?
4: How?
2: Porque sempre demora tanto.
4: When will I know if I'm a good father?
6: What are you afraid of?

recorded here in Los Angeles not so long ago. Okay, which one of you is best at the technology? Is it, come on, you young lady. So we're not afraid of technology, but sometimes it seems like it's afraid of us. So we've been trying this thing with a phone. Oh, you got it. Okay. Hey, come here, rattle and hum. How did you know? So just try this on the crowd, I guess, first. Turn on the lights there, Sparky. So this goes out live right now all across the globe to about 150 people till it catches on. Hi. This is the Edge. Anybody in Kazakhstan? This is Larry. Anybody in, like, Surrey? This is Adam. And of course, everyone in Dublin, and anyone in

This one goes out to the brave women and men of the United States military.

has the right to life, liberty, and security of person. 4. No one shall be held in slavery or servitude. Slavery and the slave trade shall be prohibited in all their forms. 5. No one shall be subjected to torture or to cruel, inhuman or degrading treatment or punishment. 6. Everyone has the right to recognition.

0: such support to Burma. We thank you. Your students, teachers, workers, mothers, fathers, sisters, brothers. Your music fans, YouTube fans like me. When you raise your voices, we hear them in our country and around the world. They are louder than any rock band, than any army, than any rocket fire or fighter jet. Your voices are the future, the voices of reason, equality, and justice. We are not bystanders in our own history. Every one of us writes a story that is told. I see it through your support for Burma, for Amnesty International, Greenpeace, for the One Campaign. Where basic human rights are denied or basic human needs are not met, the struggle may be hard. It may take time, but if we demand it, change will come. This year, the planet will host 7 billion people. But to bring about change, it starts...
1: Oh. Came to Cape Town and they broke me. Four men turned into boys. Thank you. Thanks to Amadou and Marion and to the Springbok Nude Girls for gracing the 360 stage. Very special to be in their company. Thank you very much. Really. So, I hope you like our show. It's a grand madness. And so are you. You like difficult things. And let us say that we are just in awe of your magical, majestic continent of Africa. And the unfolding miracle of South Africa. And it's gorgeous, Cape Town. Thank you, thank you. You might have the big five, but we see ourselves as the small to medium four. On my left, on bass guitar, he began his evolution as a sort of bottom feeder, a great white, quickly progressing over 20 million years to the jackass penguin, and whose very walk makes women laugh. And then he adapts to more parched ground and grows wiser and wiser. Very wise. In fact, Adam Clayton is the llama of you two. On the bass, Adam Clayton. Ladies. Now, the man behind me is not known for popping his head up all that often, but there has been some rare sightings this week in various watering holes here in Cape Town. Now, ladies and gentlemen, heed my warning when I say approach with extreme caution, because this cat is dangerous to mice and small rodents. The meerkat of you two, Larry Mullen Jr. Now, on my right, what manner of exotic creature do we have here? Not native, no. Specially imported for this evening, ladies and gentlemen. He has spent most of his life hanging upside down, doing very difficult mathematical equations. He is somewhere between the ring-tailed femur and the spider monkey. The edge on everything else. It's obvious. move so light on your feet, 50 miles an hour. Impala? What do you think, Rich? Impala?
2: Well, what an incredible blessing it is to be able to make a difference in other people's lives like all of you do who support Amnesty International and One Campaign and all the people who've been supporting the Red Zones, Apple and Bank of America and all this, loads of companies, Starbucks, Belvedere, loads of them. And Salesforce, and just we're getting somewhere. And 10 years ago, there were like, I think on the continent of Africa, there was like 50,000 people on HIV, on the antiretroviral drugs to fight AIDS. Now there's nearly 10 million. And the United States is a large part of that 10 million. You are incredible people. And you're very generous. And very generous to us. In the next 5 years, we're going to see an end to the mother and child transmission of that disease, that horrible disease. And then 10 or 20 years, we're going to see that disease finally off. I like when Edge just plays chords sometimes. Look at the concentration.

0: As you know, I've been getting into a little bit of trouble here in San Francisco. Policeman called me, a policeman by the name of Inspector Joseph Toomey called me up in my hotel room, said he was collecting some evidence concerning an act of vandalism down at Vian Clark Fountain. He said, Mr. Houston, otherwise known as Bono, we take this thing very seriously in the city. I said, I take it very seriously too. But have you picked on the wrong band? I mean, this is you too. I mean, we're the Batman and Robin of rock and roll, for God's sake. Anyway, there's a... I think it should be explained to Mayor Feinstein, there's a big difference between graffiti art and an act of vandalism. I am an artist, and that was not an act of vandalism. And I am against acts of vandalism. And I don't suggest that, other artists can go around painting mustaches on the Mona Lisa either. I mean, this is a little different because our man Vian Clark himself had spray painted his own sculpture a few years ago when he opened it. In fact, we have a little surprise for you here because, I mean, we put on a free concert for the city of San Francisco. I mean, other bands get the keys to the city. With us, they're talking about throwing away the keys and a 6-month jail sentence or a large fine or something. Anyway, as a special gift to the people of San Francisco and Oakland, we have brought with us the artist in question. Armand Vian Clark has come from Quebec to be here today to explain how he feels about the fact that I spray painted his work of art. Armand,
1: beautiful music with great energy, people, huh? I'm very happy to be here tonight and to, with solidarity with the group, you too. I think they are doing great music and they are people with universal consciousness.

There's lots of reasons why this group loves Seattle, and some of them are here tonight. A good few of them are here tonight. What we love about Seattle right now is you get the feeling that people here have faith in the future. In fact, around here, close by here, you get the feeling that the people who dreamt of the 21st century live around here, close by here. It was Lou Reed said, you need a busload of faith to get by. And that's true. Faith in the future. Faith in science as well as faith in God. Faith in God to inspire scientists. And doctors. Is about and who is dependent on those scientists and those doctors. And this is for you, Jennifer.

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0: Can I just explain here? I just like to say, you know, this group does not play new music or old music, it plays U2 music. The song is about trying and failing and still trying. It's about lots of things. It's about when we used to send away maybe demo cassettes to people who maybe didn't understand what they were getting in the first place. It's about wherever you are, in the factory floor or in the school or whatever it is. It's called I Fall Down.

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is a very close friend of mine here. Will you sing her happy birthday? Her name is The Enid. Happy birthday to you. Thank you to everyone in the One Campaign who signed up today. Incredible trip for the One Campaign. Thank you to everyone in the Red Zones, keeping people alive, buying these life-saving drugs for people of HIV/AIDS. Don't know what to say about tonight, seeing this whole place turned into a beautiful, beautiful, beautiful piece of jewelry. Take out your phones, turn off the lights.

You might have wondered why I was sitting down on the little piece there in front of the drum kit. I was just seeing what it's like watching him play his guitar sitting down like what you were. And it's quite strange. And I also suppose it's an opera house. I'm sure you feel pretty strange. Is this the first time you've been in this opera house? What about your culture? What about the foreign culture? What's this? An urban bliss. So Cork has had its urban bliss. Well, this one's for boys and girls and all their sweethearts. Who here's got a sweetheart? You got a sweetheart? Do you love her? Do you love her? Do you really love her? Are you going to marry her?

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People who had the courage to compromise, who brought peace to our little island of Ireland.

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0: Thank you, thank you. 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
1: Easy.
0: It's like, feels like starting again. And that's a nice feeling. Very nice feeling. In New York City, that's where we got started on New York City, on the poetry and the punk rock of New York City all those years ago. Music that was coming out of a club just around the corner here, around a few corners. CBGB's, music of Patti Smith and television. But more than anybody, the band that got us started when we were 15 and 16. Larry was 14. Still is. Was the music of the Ramones. So I want to sing this for Joey Ramone.

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0: Thank you. 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
0: Karina? Thank you, Karina. Thank you. You know, you're on a piece of ground above a volcano there, Karina. Just be careful here. That was for you, Brian, Mr. BB. Great bass part. Great bass part. We might have to rehearse that up a little bit. But there was some people outside we met earlier, and they said they'd been to every show, and that we had to play one new song. So that was for you, Los Angeles gets it first.

Thank you so much. Thank you. I would like to make this evening about one thing. It's about a lot of things, but I'd like to make it about one thing. I'd like to make it about... Jean Cocteau said, friendship is higher than love. I'd like to make this evening about friendship. And as we've got a lot of friends here in Atlanta and Georgia, I've just heard their new album and it's crap. And I would also, this is for a friend of ours, very, very close friend, who's come over here for her birthday, for Chantel, for Steve Ardell, and for you for hanging around, and for some friend that we lost.